love to give, and you say it wasn't enough for you. I think it's crazy. I won't beg anymore now that I pass through the door. I think it's crazy, even though it's hardcore for me. For sure, I'm now feeling filthy, my heart is dead.